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14: The top stories this hour. England will have to overcome a partisan crowd, the altitude, and potentially the weather when they face co-host Mexico at the World Cup. Joe Rawson reports from Mexico City.
15: It's 5 p.m. on Saturday. In 25 hours, England's game against Mexico will be kicking off. But it's thundering and lightning and torrential rain now. This is the forecast for this time tomorrow. Thomas Tuchel says they'll deal with the conditions as best as they can.
16: We will take care of what needs to take care of.
15: The weather isn't dampening the mood of the England fans over here.
17: We survive the first 20 minutes, think we'll be fine. Extra time, penalties, and England.
18: Come on, England!
15: A place in the last eight at stake for the winners.
14: They play at 1 a.m. UK time tomorrow morning. Workers' rights campaigners are urging bosses to show some common sense and let football fans work flexibly on Monday. Prince Harry's coming to London by himself this week in a security row. It's not yet known if Meghan and his two children will join him elsewhere in the UK. Artificial intelligence is to be implemented by the NHS in England, with £10 billion of funding expected to be spent on technology over the next 3 years. The aim is to improve care and cut waiting lists. Ahmed Mahdi runs the emergency department at St George's Hospital in London.
19: That small amount of time saved makes a huge impact on the ability to see more patients. But most importantly as well, the doctors find it a lot more satisfying in terms of the cognitive offload and freeing up that space for their decision making and spending more time with patients.
14: Independence Day celebrations across the US have been hampered by extreme weather in many states. President Trump's speech was delayed by storms. And wildcard Arthur Ferry says he's in shock. He's made it through to the fourth round of a Grand Slam for the first time. The British number three came through a five-set epic to beat Belgium's Zizou Bergs. He's the only British player left in the singles. From Sky News, I'm Faye Rowlands.
20: All right, from Kenny Rogers and Dolly Parton, Islands in the Stream, Mr. Big from the 90s to be with you. And let's continue with Madonna. Here comes Like a Prayer. Good morning.

0: Nation Radio. Hello, good morning. It's Greg Burns here. How are you doing today? Right, let's continue your Sunday morning. Rolls Royce and Car Wash comes after Paradise from George Ezra.
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1: Hate to give the satisfaction asking how you're doing now. 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I loved you truly. 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

Perfect Sunday morning tune, Lewis Capaldi. And Stay Love. Right, good morning. How are you today? It's Greg Burns here. Let's find out what's going on today. Latest news and weather coming up next at 7 o'clock this morning.

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17: The top stories this hour. England manager Thomas Tuchel insists his side are ready for the challenge of facing Mexico at the Azteca Stadium tomorrow morning. They could face storm delays, a hostile atmosphere and the challenge of playing at altitude. One person who knows the challenges all too well is former Sheffield Wednesday striker Jack Wissom. He was 20 when he visited there in 1967 on a tour with the Owls.
18: So I think we were apprehensive, but when we got there, we played really well on the first game. We had tons of energy, we were sharp and we were clinical in the finishing, and we thought, wow, what was all the fuss about?
17: It kicks off at 1 a.m. tomorrow, UK time. Now, it's unclear if Prince Harry's family will accompany him to the UK at all this coming week. Meghan and their children, Archie and Lilibet, won't be joining him in London after apparently being denied security. The Duke of Sussex is marking the one-year countdown to the Invictus Games in Birmingham. Getting help from the NHS could soon be faster thanks to new AI tools being rolled out in England. The NHS app will soon let you know if you should head to your GP, pop into a pharmacy, go to A&E, or just take care of yourself at home. Staff will also be getting a hand with their paperwork, meaning doctors and nurses can spend more time actually with patients. Donald Trump's declared the love for the US has never been stronger. The president's given a speech to mark the 250th anniversary of American independence, which was delayed by storms. Arthur Fairey's kept the hope of home glory alive in the singles draw at Wimbledon. The British number three came through to beat Belgium's Zizou Bergs in five sets. He says he's proud of his performance.
19: First five-setter, longest match that I've ever played. First time breaking into the top 100. First, second week in a slam, and all at home. 5 minutes from where I grew up.
17: And a cricket match near Newcastle's had to be abandoned after a runaway bull stormed the playing field and charged at players. Police were called as farmers failed to lure it away by bringing in a cow, but it eventually left on its own.
14: 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Weather.
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17: 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That's the latest. I'm Abby Simpson. Yeah.
20: 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And let's continue with the Backstreet Boys. Larger Than Life for your Sunday morning.

Nation Radio. Hello, good morning. It's Greg Ferns here, right there, currently doing their big Stadium Circus tour. Here comes the new song from Take That. You're a Superstar. It's at Nation Radio.

0: Nation Radio, the weekend, Tears for Fears. Right, good morning. How are you today? Shania Twain is closing up her 12-night residency with Harry Styles. That Don't Impress Me Much is coming up next this morning. Nation
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0: Action Radio. Good morning. How you doing today? It's Greg Burns here. Right, Amy Winehouse, Rehab to come. And still a huge song from Alex Warren, Ordinary.
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0: Nation Radio the weekend. Hello, good morning. It's Greg Burns here. Right, let's find out what's going on today. We'll get the latest news and weather for you next at 8 o'clock this morning.
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13: The top stories this hour. England's World Cup players are battling hostile crowds, the altitude and the weather as they prepare to face Mexico in the early hours of tomorrow. Torrential rain and thunderstorms have already hit Mexico City and riot police are guarding the team's hotel. The Azteca Stadium's more than 7,000 feet above sea level. Dr. Rosa Quinones is a specialist in sports medicine. She says the visitors won't have time to adapt.
14: I think they will suffer. The uptake of oxygen decreased. about 10 or 15%. They cannot sprint more than usual, or maybe in the second half, they decrease their performance.
13: It kicks off at 1 a.m. tomorrow morning. Now, it looks like Prince Harry could be coming to the UK alone next week. Meghan and his children were due to join him, but a row over what security will be available is throwing that into doubt. Police and commentator Graham Wettone says it's not possible for them to get protection.
15: Because he isn't a working royal, so he's not in the public, in a working environment, they decided that he doesn't meet the criteria or the risk to receive police protection. You cannot just go to the Home Office or police and say, I've got thousands of pounds, I want police protection.
13: The Duke of Sussex is coming to mark a year until the Invictus Games in Birmingham. The NHS is bringing in more AI to help patients get care faster in England. A new tool in the NHS app will tell people whether they need a GP, pharmacy, A&E or self-care advice. It will also help doctors and nurses with notes so they can spend more time with patients. Arthur Ferry battled nosebleeds and a five-set epic to make it through to the fourth round at Wimbledon. The last Brit standing in the singles kept the hopes of home glory alive after beating Belgium's Zizou Bergs. And a cricket match near Newcastle's had to be abandoned after a runaway bull stormed the field and charged at players. The animal's owner even drove a cow over to the club to try to entice him away, but the bull ended up leaving on its own.
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13: Cloudy across Scotland, Northern Ireland and parts of Northern England. 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That's the latest. I'm Abby Simpson.
0: From Steve Miller Band, Abracadabra, Sugar Ray's Every Morning coming up. And let's continue Sunday morning. The voice of Bonnie Tyler and Holding Out for a Hero.

0: Section Radio. Hello, good morning. How you doing for your Sunday? It's Greg Burns here, right? She has the most incredible voice, Jennifer Hudson in Spotlight, and some classic Queen to come next. Nation Radio.
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Station Radio. Hello, good morning. How are you doing today? It's Great Ferns here. Right, let's get some John Parr saying Elmo's Fire. Confirmed, there's going to be a sequel to that film soon. Right now, Chapel Roan's at Nation. Hi.

0: Nation Radio. Good morning. Hope your Sunday's going well. It's Greg Burns here. Obviously, countdown to the big night tonight. Nearly got moved earlier, the England game, but we're on for 1 a.m. Right, Lenny Kravitz is coming up. Nation
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0: Hello, good morning. Hope your Sunday's going well. Let's bring back some memories for you today. The retro years are coming up after we find out what news and weather we're waking up to next at 9 a.m.
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16: The top stories this hour. England manager Thomas Tuchel insists his side are ready for the challenge of facing Mexico at the Azteca Stadium tomorrow morning. They could face storm delays, a hostile atmosphere and the challenge of playing at altitude. It doesn't kick off until 1 a.m, with pubs opening until 5. Kate Bell from the TUC says bosses should be flexible with football fans.
17: We're just asking bosses to be a bit sensible and where they can to just maybe let their staff come in a bit later. maybe let them work from home, maybe let them go home a bit earlier if they're knackered from the night before.
16: It's unclear if Prince Harry's family will accompany him to the UK at all this coming week. Meghan and their children, Archie and Lilibet, won't be joining him in London after apparently being denied security. And getting help from the NHS could soon be faster thanks to new AI tools being rolled out in England. The NHS app will soon let you know if you should head to your GP, pop into a pharmacy, go to A&E or just take care of yourself at home.
18: Now for the news here in East Yorkshire and Northern Lincolnshire. A Kirkcaldy man has been fined after abandoning a badly damaged Mercedes on a village road. Graham Bell was ordered to pay more than £700 after failing to remove the vehicle despite warnings from East Riding Council. The car was eventually seized by the authority. With temperatures set to rise again, we're being asked to donate water to help those sleeping rough. A charity in Gore says the hot weather makes life on the streets especially tough. Mark Penn runs Help for Homeless.
19: The warm weather, I mean, it affects us all. I mean, I'm sat in this building here and it's warm already, but I can go to the fridge and just get a drink. People are struggling, the homeless are struggling. If people can donate a single bottle of water up to the fact of a pack of water, can bring it to here.
18: And a new full-size 3G football pitch has officially opened at East Riding Leisure Halton Price following more than £2 million of investment. Funded in part by the Football Foundation, the facility aims to boost grassroots football and expand access for local clubs.
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18: Cloudy and breezy for much of the day with spells of light rain at times, highs of 28 Celsius. That's the latest. I'm Charlotte Barber.
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0: All right, here come memories from Whitney Houston, I'm Every Woman, REM's Man on the Moon. I'm going to start this morning by going back to Amy Grant and Baby Baby.

0: Nation Radio at the weekend. Here are the retro years for you today. And on the day of the England game, here come the Lightning Seeds' Lucky You after the beautiful South.
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0: Destination Radio. Hello, good morning. It's Greg Burns here, right? Alanis Morissette currently in the UK doing some gigs. Ironic continues the retro years next.
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Good morning. How are you doing today? It's Greg Burns here. Right, retro years continue with the song when Tom Jones collaborated with the Cardigans, Burning Down the House, after Cher's Believe from 98 on the retro years at Nation Radio.

0: Nation Radio at the weekend. Good morning. How are you today? It's Greg Burns here. Right, the retro years will continue with some classic vintage Kylie on a night like this and some Christina Aguilera coming before 10. Nation
1: 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Annie, your favourite family musical comes to Hull with me, Claire Sweeney, as the horrendous Miss Hannigan. 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

0: 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It's Greg Burns here. Right, let's get the latest news and weather next at 10. Nation
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13: The top stories this hour. England will have to overcome a Mexican home crowd, the altitude, and potentially the weather if they're to reach the World Cup quarterfinals. But fans who've made the trip are confident Thomas Tuchel's side will cope with whatever comes their way.
14: I like our chances. I think a lot has been made about the difficult conditions, let's just say. But if we survive the first 20 minutes, I think we'll be fine.
15: Come on, England!
13: The match kicks off at 1 a.m. tomorrow, UK time. Now, it looks like Prince Harry could be coming to the UK alone next week. Meghan and his children were due to join him, but a row over what security will be available is throwing that into doubt. The Duke of Sussex is coming to mark a year until the Invictus Games in Birmingham. And getting help from the NHS could soon be faster thanks to new AI tools being rolled out in England. The NHS app will soon let you know if you should head to your GP, pop into a pharmacy, go to A&E, or just take care of yourself at home. Doctors and nurses will also be getting a hand with paperwork so they can spend more time actually with patients.
16: Now for the news here in East Yorkshire and Northern Lincolnshire. As another hot spell hits East Yorkshire, people have been urged to donate water to help those without a home. A Gall charity is calling for bottled water to be dropped off to support some of the area's most vulnerable. Mark Penn runs it. He says rough sleepers face real challenges in the heat and rely on donations to stay safe.
17: Of course, with the hot weather, we can just get a drink of water from anywhere if we want a drink of water. It's actually the homeless people that are out there that struggle to find just a drink of water. Clean water just struggles so much, so it's not easy at all.
16: A man from Kirkella has been prosecuted for leaving an abandoned car on a public road. Graham Bell was fined after ignoring requests to remove the damaged vehicle, which was later seized by East Riding Council. And East Riding Leisure Halton Price has opened a new £2.1 million full-size 3G football pitch for community use. The floodlit facility has been funded with support from the Premier League, FA and government. The football pitch will be used by several local football clubs.
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16: Cloudy and breezy for much of the day with spells of light rain at times, highs of 28 Celsius. That's the latest. I'm Charlotte Barber.
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22: Hello, Sunday morning, just gone 10. My name's Griffo, back at Nation Radio. Yesterday was American Independence Day, so this weekend we're playing all the legends like Prince and Raspberry Beret.
19: Nation.

I know this will make me sound like a complete and utter geek, but I love the production on that. It's so good. And so far ahead of its time, Donna Summer, I Feel Love on Nation Radio. From the album Velvet Rope from the 90s, Janet Jackson together again, and Prince, Raspberry Beret. This weekend, it's our American weekend. Yesterday, of course, American Independence Day. And we have another three just after 11. Sunday morning could be a long day today. More on that next after Somba Home Wrecker. We are Nation Radio Yorkshire.

0: Nation Radio with Yorkshire's best variety of hits. Sunday morning, I'm Griffo. And you may recall they used that on the promo video to the brand new up-and-coming Premier League back in the early 90s. Simple Minds alive and kicking. It was Samba, who's coming to Leeds next month, actually, part of Leeds Fest and Home Wrecker. Hey, talking of footy, you know what's happening tonight, don't you? Actually, early hours of Monday morning, 1 a.m, England versus Mexico. And they're saying that Mexico have a massive advantage because of the altitude, and they're used to it, and they've not lost in about 8 years at the Azteca Stadium. But I've got hopes and dreams of us reaching the final this year. I'm sure you have too. So what's the plan for you? You staying up, or are you going to go to bed first and get up? I mean, that'd be tough, I think. More on that in a minute. Make Me a Winner details are Mike Posner and Cooler Than Me.
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0: Sunday morning with Yorkshire's best variety of hits. We are Nation. I'm Griffo, and from the timeless album Rumours, Fleetwood Mac and Dreams. Did anybody a couple of weeks ago go and see the Rumours of Fleetwood Mac at Connects in Live? By all accounts, they're just like the original band. Even Mick Fleetwood endorses them. Make me a winner.
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0: On Friday night, we gave away another £750,000. And guess what? This coming Friday, we're doing it all over again. Kick off July the best way possible with another fresh chance to bring home the cash. You want to win? Get in the draw. This is a new one with a new shot at scoring 750k. And you can enter right now. I'm going to talk you through. You text the word play to 65115. 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It's a guaranteed winner. 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
0: All right, coming up, Bruce Hornsby in the range with the best piano solo in history. Now, Azizam, Ed Sheeran.

0: kind of tune you need to ease yourself into Sunday morning, as today might be the longest day of the year for you. Nation Radio across Yorkshire. The reason is England play tonight, early hours of Monday morning at 1 a.m. How are you playing that? You're staying up, or are you going to bed, setting the alarm and getting back up, or maybe you're just not watching? You've got to get behind England. Last 16 of the World Cup, playing Mexico in Mexico. So they've got the advantage by being the home team. But there's also a little bit of an altitude thing going on. They're used to the altitude. England are only just turned up, I think, yesterday. So they do reckon Mexico have a massive advantage. But I'm going to go, because Harry Kane's scoring for fun at the moment, I'm going to go 3-1 England. But don't have a bet on that, because I'm usually useless at predicting the score. But I've just got a feeling that'll be it tonight. I hope so. Right, Belinda Carlisle next, and the new song by The Script, The Man in the Arena. Nation
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They've had a massive 2026 so far. Not only have they recorded their brand new album, which sounds amazing, they went on tour with Tate Thatcher Support, and they're going on their own tour later this year, playing as close as Leeds Arena, I believe. It's The Script, The Man in the Arena, on the radio station playing Yorkshire's best variety of hits Sunday morning. Hello, Griffo here. All right, the American artists continue after 11 o'clock. Jennifer Lopez, Kings of Leon, and the legend Diana Ross. Hang on.

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14: Top stories this hour. Some schools in England are allowing pupils to come in later tomorrow. It's to allow them to watch the Three Lions try to reach the World Cup quarterfinals, which doesn't kick off in Mexico until 1 a.m. our time. There are already concerns about altitude and the weather, but Thomas Tuchel says his team are ready.
15: I felt, for example, a slight headache and in the hotel room through the day, didn't sleep as well as the days before, but nothing that you cannot adapt. I think the players felt it in the first minutes of the training session, and the longer it went, they could cope with it better.
14: Getting help from the NHS could soon be faster thanks to new AI tools being rolled out in England. The NHS app will soon let you know if you should head to your GP, pop into a pharmacy, go to A&E, or just take care of yourself at home. Staff will also get a hand with their paperwork, meaning doctors and nurses can spend more time actually with patients. And a standoff over security means Prince Harry will visit London without his wife and children next week. It's unclear, though, if Meghan Archie and Lilibet will join him elsewhere in the UK.
16: Now for the news here in East Yorkshire and Northern Lincolnshire. A Kirkcaldy man has been fined after abandoning a badly damaged Mercedes on a village road. Graham Bell was ordered to pay more than £700 after failing to remove the vehicle despite warnings from East Riding Council. The car was eventually seized by the authority. With temperatures set to rise again, we're being asked to donate water to help those sleeping rough. A charity in Gore says the hot weather makes life on the streets especially tough. Mark Penn runs Help for Homeless.
17: The warm weather, I mean, it affects us all. 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
16: And a new full-size 3G football pitch has officially opened at East Riding Leisure Halton Price following more than £2 million of investment. 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
16: Cloudy and breezy for much of the day with spells of light rain at times, highs of 28 Celsius. That's the latest. I'm Charlotte Barber.
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18: Hope you're feeling good for a Sunday morning. My name's Griffo, just gone 11 o'clock. Yesterday was American Independence Day, so let's play the legends from the States. Dinah Ross, Kings of Leon, and now Jennifer Lopez.

Upside Down, Sunday Morning Nation Radio. Griffo here with Yorkshire's best variety of hits. It's Kings of Leon, You Somebody, and Jennifer Lopez, Waiting for Tonight. Coming up, what's the name of the game? I'll play your theme of a classic TV game show. All you've got to do is tell me what it is. We're going back quite a bit today, so that'll be testing you. And tonight, of course, England versus Mexico, still on storm watch. That time could change again and again. And I hope it's 7 o'clock. I really do. Looking like 1 a.m. Sunday morning. It's Ella Langley, Nation Yorkshire. Just

0: follow-up single to Americanos back in the 80s. Holly Johnson, Love Train, Nation Radio. Ella Langley before that and Choosing Texas. Sunday morning, lazy one for you, is it? In preparation for getting up mega early tomorrow morning. Whether you're staying up straight through, it's a huge weekend, of course, for us. Yesterday was American Independence Day. This weekend, an American weekend with another three amazing songs kicking off the 80s takeover today at noon. What's the name of the game? We do this every Sunday morning. This is where I play you a theme from a classic TV game show. And all you've got to do is tell us what the show is. Now, this one's a bit hard, isn't it? Going back several years, I think this show first started either in the late 80s, but the early 90s is definitely on the box. I'm not giving any clues other than that yet. 07740938500 on WhatsApp. I may give you a clue inside the next 10 minutes. What is that TV show? Does it ring a bell with you? Certainly a Sunday lunch kind of a day today. It's just a little bit cloudy. Trying in vain for that sun to come out. It's very warm though. 23 the high with Erasure next, Harry Styles, and details on how you can win 750K on Friday. Nation
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0: Dancing. I haven't. Came out in 1987. Never seen it. Soundtrack's amazing though. From it, Bill Medley and Jennifer Warnes. I've had the time of my life on Nation Radio. It was Erasure. For me, their best song from 90 and Blue Savannah. And right now we're playing What's the Name of the Game? Morning, I'm Griffo. Will you start the fans, please? Remember? No, you don't, do you? Melanie does. She's down Springbank. Hello, Melanie. That's right, this morning. Followed by Alison in Grimsby. You mentioned Sunday Roast, Griff. I've got the Sunday Roast on today. I'm not jealous. I don't think we're doing Sunday Roast today, but we might be popping out for lunch. You know, I mentioned the forecast today. Bit cloudy, bit dull, 23 the high. By the time we get to Wednesday, nearly touching 30 again in the heat wave. Back with lots of sunshine. And you could be spending this weekend, by the way. Make me a winner details right now. 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
0: 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Right now, Harry Styles. 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

0: So this song was out 30 years ago, which makes our last World Cup win 60 years ago. The great of 1966, Badil and Skinner with the Lightning Seeds, released for Euro 96 on Nation Radio Yorkshire. Three Lions, big game tonight, Azteca Stadium in Mexico. They've got to deal with the altitude, apparently, but we'll get through that. Harry Kane, if you've got Harry Kane on your team, we'll get through anything. We did get into a conversation down the pub last night watching the France game. They're awesome, by the way, France, it's got to be said. We got into a conversation, and the conversation went, what's the greatest ever football anthem? And that was certainly in the top three. The best for us, World Emotion, New Order. So good, that, isn't it? With the Barnsley rap. You got to hold and give and do it at the right time. It can be slow or fast, but you must get to the line. Always hit you and hurt you. Defend and attack. There's only one dude to be. Sorry, I could go on. Right, TV theme. Have you got it? I've got the answer coming up. Hello to Donna in Beverly. Got it right today. So hello to Seb. Seb's birthday today. Happy birthday, Seb, from all the family, including Justina and also Helena. Hello to Nev and Tim, working a Sunday in Withernsea. They've got it too. You run a garage, don't you? You can't be working on a Sunday just ahead of a mega night tonight. Who's going to bed first? Right, I've got the answer coming up next. It's something to do with Richard O'Brien, who was in the Rocky Horror Show, and he had the line, will you start the fans, please? Right, coming up in just a sec, I've got Taylor Swift from Toy Story 5.
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That Jesse J, Price Tag Nation Radio with Yorkshire's best variety of hits. Sunday morning, fast becoming Sunday lunchtime. I'm Griffo. Will you start the fans, please? Richard O'Brien in the Crystal Maze. What's the name of the game? That is the answer today. Thing is, for that show, nobody ever seemed to win the Crystal Dome game at the end, did they? We had to collect more gold than silver tokens. Nobody ever won that, did they? Or maybe a team from Nottingham once got a trip to Alton Towers. Something really, really small. But anyway, yes, and I remember the pub quiz machine as well. I was a dab hand of winning a fiver on that. We'll do another next Sunday on Nation Radio. Have you watched Toy Story 5 yet? This is Taylor Swift from it.

0: I love that. Taylor Swift, I Knew It, I Knew You. Right, coming next, powered by Nation Player, 1 hour of the 1980s. Our little lunchtime treat from us. Right, coming up, Alexander O'Neill on American Hits Weekend, Irene Cara and Kiss, Crazy, Crazy Nights. Nation
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15: The top stories this hour: England boss Thomas Tuchel admits his players are facing obstacles ahead of their last 16 match with Mexico. Early tomorrow, they'll have to battle storms and altitude. England midfielder Jordan Henderson says that shouldn't matter.
16: We're very adaptable, really, and just get on with things. Whether we play at 12, whether we play at 6, doesn't really bother us. We just come here to do our job, and that's to be the best version of ourselves, to be together.
15: Kickoff is still at 1 a.m. after FIFA backed down on changing it. Back here, the NHS is bringing in more AI to help patients get care faster in England. A new tool in the NHS app will tell people whether they need a GP, pharmacy, A&E or self-care advice. It will also help doctors and nurses with notes so they can spend more time with patients. And it's unclear if Prince Harry's family will accompany him to the UK next week. Meghan and their children Archie and Lilibet won't be joining him in London after apparently being denied security. Duke of Sussex is marking the one-year countdown to the Invictus Games in Birmingham.
17: Now for the news here in East Yorkshire and Northern Lincolnshire. As another hot spell hits East Yorkshire, people have been urged to donate water to help those without a home. A Gall charity is calling for bottled water to be dropped off to support some of the area's most vulnerable. Mark Penn runs it. He says rough sleepers face real challenges in the heat and rely on donations to stay safe.
18: Of course, with the hot weather, we can just get a drink of water from anywhere if we want a drink of water. It's actually the homeless people that are out there that struggle to find just a drink of water. Clean water just struggles so much, so it's not easy at all.
17: A man from Kirkella has been prosecuted for leaving an abandoned car on a public road. Graham Bell was fined after ignoring requests to remove the damaged vehicle, which was later seized by East Riding Council. And East Riding Leisure Halls and Price has opened a new £2.1 million full-size 3G football pitch for community use. The floodlit facility has been funded with support from the Premier League, FA and government. The football pitch will be used by several local football clubs.
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17: Cloudy and breezy for much of the day with spells of light rain at times. Highs of 28 Celsius. That's the latest. I'm Charlotte Barber.
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7: So yesterday was American Independence Day. Griffo here. I've got three massive American artists coming up, kicking off the 80s takeover. Kiss in there, Irene Cara, and now Alexander O'Neill.
1: Nation.

Hey, how you doing? Sunday afternoon, Nation Radio with Yorkshire's best variety of hits. And every day, noon to one, powered by Nation Player, we go back to the 1980s. And this weekend's our American weekend, as yesterday was Independence Day. How about that? Kiss, Crazy, Crazy Nights. Love that. It was Irene Cara and Alexander O'Neill. So between now and 1 o'clock, the 80s are go. Want to pick your favourite from that wonderful decade? Be my guest. WhatsApp 07740938500. This was Andrew Gold and Graham Goldman from 10cc. Massive in 87, Wax Bridge to Your Heart. 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

0: remember reading a couple of years ago that Dave and Annie turned down 10 million quid to tour America. I mean, it's worth more than that, isn't it? Love is a Stranger on the 80s takeover from Nation. It was Wax before that and Bridge to Your Heart. I'm Griffo. Got more where that came from in just a minute. A song that was number one all over the world but only got to number seven in the UK. That is a massive epic song which we'll play next, and one of the first from Madonna. Plus, how do you fancy saving money on top attractions and food here in Yorkshire? I've got all the details next.
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Afternoon, Griffo here, and that from Madonna's Nile Rodgers era. In my opinion, the best. Like a Virgin, and before that, John Farnham, a song that was number one all over the world, except for here. Got to number seven, I think, You're the Voice. 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

0: Nation Radio across Yorkshire, there she is, Jennifer, The Power of Love Rush. And that'll be on a gravestone, I reckon. Number one, 1985. It wasn't her only song, to be fair. Follow-up single was called Ring of Ice or something of that nature. Wasn't as good. Howard Jones before that new song. And this is the 80s Takeover. Every day, noon to one. But if an hour is not enough for you, and it rarely is, you can find us on Nation Player and listen to the 80s all day long in Nation 80s. Tiffany next, and Robbie Neville and Cella V.
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11: 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Are you?

because it was number one in 1988, but it wasn't the only song she had. She had that gorgeous ballad, Could Have Been, do you remember? And she covered I Saw Him Standing There. And her last hit in the same year, she only had hits in 1988, Radio Romance. Do you remember that? I've got a soft spot for Tiffany. I actually met her at LA's nightclub. She did an appearance on Ferran's Way back in the early 2000s. And she was an absolute sweetheart, unaffected by 1988's string of four hits. She was a lovely lass. Right, two more left to go. And then after 1 o'clock, loads and loads of massive songs.

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The UK's greatest countdown and what Sunday afternoons were made for. It's a cracking

0: Listen, thanks for checking me out. Griffo here for another hour on our USA weekend, American Independence Day yesterday. Kelly Clarkson next, Brittany and Luther Vandross. 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
14: The top stories this hour. Some schools in England are allowing pupils to come in later tomorrow. It's to allow them to watch the Three Lions try to reach the World Cup quarter-finals, which doesn't kick off until 1 a.m. our time. There are already concerns about altitude and the weather. Susanna Goshko is the UK's ambassador to Mexico.
15: It usually comes and you get a really strong burst of rain and then it goes. I know that they've been preparing for this, but I would imagine that the plan will be that if the weather gets in any way problematic because of lightning or anything, they'll obviously have to suspend the game for a little bit. We'll follow all the instructions of the authorities and then we'll go again.
14: But despite the challenges that face them, Thomas Tuchel says his team are ready.
16: I felt, for example, a slight headache and in the hotel room through the day, didn't sleep as well as the days before, but nothing that you cannot adapt. I think the players felt it in the first minutes of the training session and the longer it went, they could cope with it better.
14: Pubs will be able to stay open until 5 a.m. tomorrow for fans who want to watch. In other news now, getting help from the NHS could soon be faster thanks to new AI tools being rolled out in England. The NHS app will soon let you know if you should head to your GP, pop into a pharmacy, go to A&E or just take care of yourself at home. Staff will also get a hand with their paperwork, meaning doctors and nurses can spend more time actually with patients. A standoff over security means Prince Harry will visit London without his wife and children next week. It's unclear, though, if Meghan, Archie and Lilibet will join him elsewhere in the UK. Mercedes' Kimi Antonelli goes from pole position for this afternoon's British F1 Grand Prix after winning the sprint race 2. Lewis Hamilton starts third as he chases a 10th win on his home circuit and his second this season. And a cricket match near Newcastle's had to be abandoned after a runaway bull stormed the playing field and charged at players. Police were called as farmers failed to lure it away by bringing in a cow, but it eventually left on its own.
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14: 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That's the latest. I'm Abby Simpson.
12: Now. American Weekend.
0: Hey, OK, just come 1 o'clock Sunday afternoon. My name's Griffo with Yorkshire's best variety of hits on our American Weekend. On the way, Luther Vandross and Britney. And right now, Kenny.

Nation Radio's American Weekend. I'm Griff O. There he is, Luther Vandross. I miss him. His music was just amazing, wasn't it? Saw him at Sheffield Arena 25 years ago. That is never too much. His most iconic song, Britney Spears' Baby One More Time debut song, and Kelly Clarkson, the first ever winner of American Idol. Sunday afternoon, how you doing? I'm Griff O. A big one tonight, which we'll talk about next. First of all, let me get on Holly Humberstone, who's a local lass from Grantham. The new album, Cruel World, is amazing, and this is the follow-up single to Love Somebody. It's called White Noise, Nation, Yorkshire. It's Friday.

How good is that? I mean, if you weren't awake, because a lot of people be lying in today or just having a sleepy, lazy Sunday, especially if they're up for the football tonight, it's Def Leppard from the awesome album Hysteria from 88. And before that, Holly Humberstone from Grantham and White Noise. Hello, Griffo here. Are you staying up for tonight's game? Or are you going to bed and then setting an alarm? I think that will be the tough one. You know, it's all well and good before going to bed, setting an alarm for the football, and you're thinking, yeah, I'll definitely get up. And then the alarm goes off at what, 10 to 1? It's like, oh no, I'll just watch the highlights on iPlayer the next day. I bet that will be a lot of people. I'm definitely staying up, can't wait for the game. Mexico, Azteca Stadium, my score prediction is 3-1 for tonight. I'll have to see if that comes across. Right, next, Natalie Imbruglia, the Communards, and I've got all the details you need to win massive this coming Friday.

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0: 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Sunday lunchtime, Griffo here, Natalie and Brilliant before that, and Torn. And well done to Christina on Friday drive time, bagging the big one, 750k.
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0: 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It's a guaranteed winner. Somebody will win the lot. I would love it to be you. Good luck from Nation Radio. On the way, one of the bad boys of rock and roll, Billy Idol's Hot in the City. And how about this? Collaborating Becky Hill and David Guetta.
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0: You know, they say Friday is the day for a chippy tea. I don't know about you, I could eat a chippy tea any night of the week, any lunch day of the week, or any breakfast of the week for that matter. Billy Idol, Hot in the City, Nation Ready. And the reason I say this, our mates Pollard's Place down Holderness Road give you the chance to win fish and chips on a Friday, a feast for four. 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

750k on Make Me a Winner. This is Nation Sunday afternoon. Hello, I'm Griffo. Here's the guy who kicks off a string of six nights at Wembley Stadium on the 18th of July. He's playing my birthday, but the tickets were far too expensive. Even though we're in London, we're going to watch The Lion King instead. But it's

0: Nice radio plays, Bruno Mars, I Just Might. His Wembley dates are this month, 18th, 19th, 22nd, my birthday, 24th, 25th, 28th. Very expensive tickets, but well worth it, I reckon. I Just Might. Stay there. The American Weekend continues next to Mark Collins with Bon Jovi, Tony Braxton and Earth, Wind and Fire. I'm back tomorrow morning from 10. Come on, England!
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10: The top stories this hour. England boss Thomas Tuchel admits his players are facing obstacles ahead of their last 16 match with Mexico early tomorrow. Captain Harry Kane says he's hoping to reward fans with an all-nighter if they get to the quarter-finals, but they'll have to battle storms and altitude. Kickoff is at 1 a.m. UK time after FIFA backed down on changing it. England midfielder Jordan Henderson says that shouldn't matter.
11: Very adaptable, really, and just get on with things. Doesn't really bother us. We just come here to do our job, and that's to be the best version of ourselves, to be together, to compete, to give everything for each other and the nation back home.
10: Reform UK's Treasury spokesperson says no rules have been broken following allegations Nigel Farage failed to declare receiving benefits from a convicted criminal. A newspaper reports George Cottrell gave support for security and social media staff. Reform's Robert Jenrick says it was before Mr Farage was elected to Parliament. The NHS is bringing in more AI to help patients get care faster in England. A new tool in the NHS app will tell people whether they need a GP, pharmacy, A&E or self-care advice, and it will help doctors and nurses with notes. Ahmed Mahdi runs the emergency department at St George's Hospital in London.
12: That small amount of time saved makes a huge impact on the ability to see more patients, but most importantly as well, the doctors find it a lot more satisfying in terms of the cognitive offload and freeing up that space for their decision making and spending more time with patients.
10: It's a huge day of action at Wimbledon with 24-time Grand Slam champion Novak Djokovic opening up play on centre court against Roman Safiulin. There's also a showdown between two of the biggest names in the women's game as top seed Aryna Sabalenka takes on Naomi Osaka. And more details are starting to emerge of what went on at Taylor Swift's wedding day. Stevie Nicks performed as she tied the knot with Travis Kelce in New York.
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10: Cloudy across Scotland, Northern Ireland and parts of Northern England with rain at times. Elsewhere, plenty of hazy sunshine. That's the latest. I'm Dan Davis.
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14: In celebration of yesterday's American Independence Day, we've been running an American Weekend all weekend here on Nation Radio. Good afternoon. This is Mark

celebrating our American weekend here on Nation Radio. Of course, it was American Independence Day, the 4th of July yesterday. Earth, Wind and Fire with September. The band were formed in Chicago back in 1969. They sold 90 million records worldwide and have received 6 Grammys for all the music that they've made. Toni Braxton before that with Unbreak My Heart. The 58-year-old from Maryland, she's won 7 Grammys. Oh, look at that. More than Earth, Wind and Fire. And Bon Jovi, Living on a Prayer, formed in New Jersey in 1983. They've sold 130 million records worldwide. We will wrap up our American weekend at 3 o'clock this afternoon here on Nation Radio. Good afternoon. This is Mark Collins, and this is the new song from Lewis Capaldi. It's called Stay Love.

0: Alison Moyet on Nation Radio for this Sunday afternoon with All Cried Out. And before that, the current song from Lewis Capaldi. It's called Stay Love. I was wondering the other day, I wonder if anybody, and I'm sure there's somebody in the world, who has stayed up wherever they live to watch every single World Cup game so far. And there have been some very, very exciting ones. The Belgians during the week, last week against Senegal. Tonight, you've got Brazil against Norway, which is basically Erling Haaland against Brazil. I can't call that one. And then the big one, of course, 1 a.m. this morning. Are you staying up to watch England against Mexico at the Aztec Stadium in Mexico City? It's going to be tough. There's going to be a very partisan crowd there cheering on the Mexicans. But I'm sure England supporters will be there in full voice as well. All the best to England, who kick off at 1 a.m. this morning against Mexico in the World Cup. Nation
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0: Blondie with Hanging on the Telephone. Debbie Harry celebrated her 81st birthday last week. Before that, There's Nothing Holding Me Back from Shawn Mendes. So on Friday, you may have heard, we gave away another £750,000. Guess what we're giving away this Friday? Yes, another £750,000.
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0: Mr. Know-It-All. It's Teddy Swims on Nation Radio for this Sunday afternoon. Good afternoon, I'm Mark Collins. And we conclude our American weekend in celebration of the 4th of July yesterday with three more huge acts after the news next at 3 o'clock here on Nation Radio.
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7: The top stories this hour. Thousands of England fans are in Mexico City for tonight's last 16 World Cup clash.
8: No doubt about it. No doubt in my mind. Can't wait.
9: I saw the bus come in and I cried. I was crying. I feel more English than Mexican.
10: It's going to be hard, but I think we just got to try and keep a clean sheet for the first 20 minutes.
7: Bad weather is forecast at the Azteca Stadium, where Mexico have only ever lost two competitive matches. Altitude will also be a factor, with the ground more than 7,000 feet above sea level. But England boss Thomas Tuchel insists they're coping.
11: I felt, for example, a slight headache and in the hotel room through the day. Didn't sleep as well as the days before, but nothing that you cannot adapt. I think the players felt it in the first minutes of the training session, and the longer it went, they could cope with it better.
7: The match kicks off at 1 a.m. tomorrow morning. Reform UK's Robert Jenrick says Nigel Farage hasn't broken any rules after reports he failed to declare benefits from a man once convicted of fraud. The Sunday Times is reporting George Cottrell helped the party leader with security and social media staff, but Reform says it was before Mr Farage became an MP. Pollster Joe Twyman says it's not yet clear how it will affect public opinion.
12: Those people who have yet to make up their mind, or those people who don't have a particularly strong view either way, they can be affected, not just by this on its own, but by the cumulative effect of the series of revelations.
7: The NHS will soon be using more artificial intelligence in England in a bid to improve care and cut waiting lists. £10 billion of funding will be spent on technology over the next 3 years, according to health bosses. A heatwave could be declared in parts of the southeast of England tomorrow, with temperatures forecast to hit 31 degrees Celsius. A week-long alert from health officials came into force yesterday. And a runaway bull has charged at cricket players during a match in a village near Newcastle. The game in Burnup Field had to be abandoned.
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7: Cloudy across Scotland, Northern Ireland and parts of Northern England with rain at times. Elsewhere, plenty of hazy sunshine. That's the latest. I'm Dan Davis.
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13: And we conclude our American Weekend in celebration of the 4th of July yesterday here on Nation Radio. Starting with a lady born in Missouri.

Another three huge American artists wrapping up our American weekend here on Nation Radio. George Benson with Never Give Up on a Good Thing. He's now 83 years old, born in Pittsburgh, Pennsylvania. And he's won 10 Grammys and also got a star on the Hollywood Walk of Fame. Before that, what can you say about Beyoncé? I played you Crazy in Love. Born in Houston, Texas, deemed as one of the greatest entertainers of all times. She sold over 200 million records and has won, how many Grammys do you reckon she's won? 35 Grammys. And Sheryl Crow from Missouri, she's only won 9 Grammys, but she sold 50 million albums worldwide. I played you her first hit in the UK back in 1994. It was All I Want to Do here on Nation Radio. Good afternoon, I'm Mark Collins. I'm with you through till 4. And then Foxy's here with the Nation Network Chart Show from 4 this afternoon.

0: Wilder with Break My Stride here on Nation Radio, and before that I played you Lola Young, of course, with Messy. So the Nation Network chart show will be here from 4 this afternoon with Dr. Fox. Details on that coming up before 4 o'clock. Then from 7 till 9 tonight, Steve Power will be here with Beat Surrender, taking you back to the days of New Wave, New Romantics, Punk, Ska, Two-Tone, all that amazing music from the late 70s and early 80s. And then if you've had a bit of a weekend of it, you can chill out with Mark Franklin. He'll be here from 9 with Chilled Nation here on Nation Radio. Nation
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0: Michael Jackson on Nation Radio with The Way You Make Me Feel. And before that, it was Dodgy with Good Enough this Sunday afternoon, where next Friday, another person will win £750,000.
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0: Good afternoon. Thank you for choosing Nation Radio for this Sunday afternoon. This is Mark Collins playing you Nick Kershaw with Wouldn't It Be Good? And before that, it was Dermot Kennedy and Kiss Me. The Nation Network Chart Show with Dr. Fox will be here from 4 this afternoon. I'll give you details before 4 of which of the 3 years he's going to be counting down those songs from July from. Nation
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0: Gracie Abrams, that's so true on Nation Radio for this Sunday afternoon. Thank you very much for your company. On the way next at 4, Foxy's here with the Nation Network Chart Show. This Sunday, he'll be counting down the top 10s from July of 1986, 1992, and 2001. It's what your Sunday afternoons were made for. Nation
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6: Welcome along to Sunday afternoon. 3 hours, 3 years, and three top tens. Later, we're going to go back to 1986 and 1992. We're going to start 25 years ago in 2001. Obviously, the terror attacks in America dominated the news. But in the UK, the foot and mouth crisis happened. 20,000 people died after a devastating earthquake in India that year. And there were some great movies. So, Monsters, Inc. was in third place. Lord of the Rings and Fellowship of the Ring was in second place. For the biggest movie of the year, Harry Potter and the Sorcerer's Stone, or over here we called it The Philosopher.

Got the 10 biggest selling songs from 25 years ago coming up shortly, and you're going to love the song that was getting all the airplay. Bit of pure power pop. But we're going to start with a track from the number one album. That album was from Travis, and from it, Flowers in the Window. Welcome to the Network Chart.

Don't Stop Moving by S Club 7 ended up as one of the biggest selling songs of the year in the UK. It was certainly getting a lot of airplay in July 2001. Ended up winning the ITV Song of the Year in that huge TV phone poll and won the Brit Award the next February for Best Single. Before that, it was the third studio album from Travis called The Invisible Band that ended up number one on the charts. It spent 4 weeks at number one, selling more copies in 4 weeks than their previous album, the one that really launched them, The Man Who, achieved in 6 months. So it was huge. Album track, airplay track, both sorted, and the top 10 is coming. And into the top 10 we go with a cover version of Erasure's A Little Respect. This time it's done by Wheatus.

0: skills.
1: Got the skills. 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

0: We've rolled the clock back to July 2001. And Wheatus and A Little Respect were at 10. Faith Hill and There You'll Be at number 9. Her only UK top 10 hit from the soundtrack of the movie Pearl Harbor. It's got a great video as well. And one above at number 8 is OPM. It became, as you can imagine, a bit of a skater anthem here in the UK. Heaven is a Half Pipe, a distinctive sound. Bit of hip-hop, bit of punk, and a bit of reggae. It was their biggest hit in the UK by a mile. Right, 10, 9, 8 sorted. Coming up at number 7. It's a song about an angel. Not really an angel. Done by Shaggy. It's on the way next.
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0: It's very nice to have you listening. Foxy here, the Nation Network chart show across the UK with the biggest songs from 25 years ago from July 2001. Shaggy featuring his mate Ravon and Angel at 7. One above, Usher, Super Cool, You Remind Me at 6. And one above at 5, 19 2000. Remember this from Gorillaz?
1: Yes,

0: 2001 with Hearsay and The Way to Your Love at number four, the second single from the British pop group Hearsay, the winners of the UK version of Pop Stars, and it came from their debut album, which was called Pop Stars. They didn't last too long, let's be honest. 10 to 4 is sorted. The three biggest selling songs from 25 years ago are on the way. It's quite a dancey affair. And then at number one, a song that was actually a tribute to Jerry Halliwell from the Spice Girls, believe it or not.
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0: It is Sunday afternoon across the UK, and here come the three biggest selling songs from July 2001. We start at three with DJ Roger Sanchez from his debut studio album, First Contact. and another chance.

0: These are the biggest songs of July 2001. At number two, Christina Aguilera, Little Kim, Maya and Pink. Oh, yes. Lady Marmalade, the original, released in 74 by vocal trio LaBelle, fronted by Patti LaBelle. This 2001 version, a remake for the movie Moulin Rouge. 10-2 sorted. So which song that was written as a tribute to Jerry Halliwell, believe it or not, ended up at number one? Well, you'll find out in just a moment.
1: 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Oh,
0: baby. It was arranged as a little respect done by Wheatus. You dirtbag. From the movie Pearl Harbor, Faith Hill, and There You'll Be. Heaven is a half pipe, according to OPM.
2: At least in heaven I can skate.
1: 7.
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0: Shaggy and his mate Raven. It's Angel.
4: Girl, you're my angel. You're my darling angel.
1: 6.
0: Such a very cool song from Usher. And You Remind Me.
4: See your face whenever I look at you.
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0: Gorillaz, 19-2000.
1: 4.
0: Second single from Hearsay, It Was the Way to Your Love.
1: 3.
0: Roger Sanchez, And Another Chance, was at 3.
1: 2.
0: Christina Aguilera and Co. and their remake of Lady Marmalade was at number 2.
1: The biggest songs of July 2001. 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
0: The number one song was Robbie Williams and Eternity, and a double A-side, The Road to Mandalay, written as a tribute to his close friend Jerry Halliwell, Ginger Spice. Featured Brian May on guitar. Ended up as one of the biggest selling songs of 2001.

0: We've rolled the clock back 25 years. The biggest selling song back in July 2001 was Robbie Williams' Eternity and a double A-side with The Road to Mandalay. The track getting all the airplay back in July 2001, S Club 7 Don't Stop Moving, which ended up as the biggest selling song of the year. And the number one album was The Invisible Band, the third studio album by Scottish rockers Travis. So a look back to 2001 sorted. Let's roll back to 1986.
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4: We're heading back 40 years to 1986 this hour. The horrendous Chernobyl nuclear disaster happened. The tragic explosion of the space shuttle Challenger. Argentina won the World Cup in Mexico and the big movies, Karate Kid Part 2, Crocodile Dundee, and at number one, it was Tom Cruise.

that you're going to love the top 10 biggest selling songs. I'll play those for you in full shortly. I'll play you a track from the number one album as well from 40 years ago. But we'll start with a song, not only a brilliant radio song, but such a brilliant video as well. It was played to death on the rather new MTV. It was Sledgehammer, Peter Gabriel.

Such a great set of songs this hour. We're back 40 years. July 1986, the number one album, the third studio album from Madonna. It was True Blue. It was an immediate global success. Got to number one in 28 countries. It sold over 25 million copies. True Blue is the best-selling album of 1986. It is the best-selling album of the 80s by a female artist and one of the best-selling albums of all time. So it did okay. Before that, getting all the airplay, Peter Gabriel and Sledgehammer. And if you're ready for the top 10, oh, you're going to love this. The Nation Network Talk Show. And into the top 10 we go from July 1986 with what I think is a forgotten 80s classic. From their seventh album, it was Sing Our Own Song from UB40, featuring backing singers Jackie Graham, Mo Birch and Ruby Turner. Appeared as the ninth and final track from their seventh album, Rat in the Kitchen. It was written as an anti-apartheid song and ended up getting censored in South Africa. At 10, it's UB40 on the Nation Network

0: Roll the clock back 40 years. We're in July 1986 with a brilliant top 10. Sing our own song, UB40 at 10. Amazulu, Too Good to Be Forgotten at number 9. Originally done by the Shy Lights back in 1974, but a bigger hit for Amazulu in 86. And one above at number 8, originally a hit for a band called Shocking Blue back in 1970. It was recovered by Bananarama and Venus. Ended up at number 8. Right, 10, 9, 8 sorted. The 7th biggest selling song 40 years ago was from a band from Hull. Get ready to drink cheap.
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0: So the 7th biggest selling song back in July 1986 was Happy Hour and the House Martins. The first time we ever got to know a bloke called

Sunday afternoon across the UK. 3 hours, 3 years, three top tens. We're back in July 1986. I'm Neil Fox with the Happy Hour in House Martins at number 7. At number 6, it was Every Beat of My Heart from Sir Rod Stewart. And one above at number 5, a song that went to number 1 in 25 different countries. A worldwide smash, Christa Burr, The Lady in Red, which he wrote for his then wife. Sadly, they are now divorced. Guess that must be a strange one when you are playing live. Everyone wants to hear him sing this song, and he has to sing it about his ex-wife. The Lady in Red.

0: Such a great song. Sly Fox and Let's Go All The Way was the fourth biggest selling song 40 years ago, back in July 1986. So, 10 to 4 sorted. The three biggest selling songs from 40 years ago are on the way. Right, a couple of Brits in there, and then a superstar at number one who we have already heard from today. You can probably work out.
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0: We're back in July 1986 with Wham and the Edge of Heaven, released to coincide with the group's split and the first single from their appropriately named album, The Final. It became their fourth number one song. 10-2 sorted, which female superstar ended up at number one with a brilliant song? It's on the way.
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0: The old Shylight song done by Amazulu and Too Good To Be Forgotten.
3: 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No, I'll never let him get away.
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0: It was the old Shocking Blues song done by Bananarama and Venus.
1: 7.
0: Out of Hull came the House Martins. Fancy a drink? It's Happy Hour.
1: 6.
0: With every beat of my heart, it was Sir Rod Stewart.
1: 5.
0: Ended up number one in 25 countries. The Lady in Red, Christa.

0: Such a huge song for Owen Paul. You are my favourite waste of time. It was their fourth UK number one. It was The Edge of Heaven. And Wham!
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0: Biggest selling song 40 years ago, back in July 1986. Papa Don't Preach, Madonna, who said in a New York Times article at the time, they're going to say I'm advising every young girl to go out and get pregnant. When I first heard the song, I thought it was silly, but then I thought, wait a minute, this song is really about a girl who's making a decision in her life. She's got a very close relationship with her father, and she wants to maintain that closeness. To me, it's a celebration of life. Match, was it what?

0: back to July 1986, 40 years ago, Madonna, Papa Don't Preach, was the biggest selling song, the track that was getting all the airplay all those years ago. Peter Gabriel, Sledgehammer, a timeless track, and the number one album, Madonna again, True Blue, the biggest album of the year, best-selling album of the 80s by a female artist. 86 is sorted. Let's roll on back to 1992 for our final hour.
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3: 3 hours, 3 years, three top tens, and we're going to roll back 34 years into 1992 now. The end of the Cold War, but sadly the Bosnian War begins. The LA riots took place, Bill Clinton becomes American president. The Summer Olympics take place in Barcelona, and some great movies. Whitney Houston and Kevin Costner in Bodyguard. There was Batman Returns, but the number one movie of the year with Robin Williams, it was Disney's Aladdin.

So we're back in July 1992. Got a brilliant top 10 to play for you. A track from the number one album on the way from an absolute legend. But we start with Take That and It Only Takes a Minute, Girl. Originally done by the Tavares back in the 70s.

This is such a brilliant hour of songs. It's really nice to have you listening. Foxy here. The Nation Network Chart Show. We are back in July 1992. The number one album was Back to Front, the first compilation album by Lionel Richie, containing songs from both his successful solo career and as part of the hugely successful Commodores. From it, there's All Night Long. Before that, getting all the airplay, it was Take That, and It Only Takes a Minute. Right, top 10 on the way. Let's get funky. And into the top 10 we go, getting too funky with George Michael. Not only a great radio song, but MTV was huge. He had the most amazing video with loads of supermodels, including Linda Evangelista and Tyra Banks, and an amusing appearance by an actress called Julie Newmar, who played the original.

0: 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I'm trying to get to sleep.
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0: We've gone back 34 years to July 1992 with George Michael getting too funky at number 10. Come on, let's keep going. Right, one above at number 9, Utah Saints and Something Good, using a sample of Kate Bush's 85 song, Cloud Busting. And one above at number 8, originally done by Casey and the Sunshine Band, it was KWS and their version of Please Don't Go. 10, 9, 8 is sorted. Coming up at number 7 is the song that ended up as the biggest selling song of the year. But by who?
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0: So here comes the biggest selling song of 1992, a number one track all over Europe, and definitely the definition of a classic dance song, Rhythm as a Dancer, Snap. In July, it was a number 7.

It's the Nation Network Chart Show. It's hour three and we're back in July 1992. The seventh biggest song, Snap, Rhythm is a Dancer. At six, it was Disappointed and Electronic, which was the third time that the Pet Shop Boys' Neil Tennant had collaborated with Johnny Marr and Bernard Sumner. He'd done The Patience of a Saint and Getting Away with It, and now came Disappointed. One above at number five, a rockabilly song originally done by Buddy Holly back in 1958, ended up being covered by all kinds of people over the years. But in 1992, this version by Nick Berry ended up a huge track from the Heartbeat TV series in which Nick Berry starred. Heartbeat. Hit song number five in July 1992.

0: we are back in July 1992 with James Michael Aloysius Bradford, better known to you and me as Jimmy Nail. A brilliant actor. Obviously, he was Oz in Alvida Zane Pet, in that detective series Spender, and in Crocodile Shoes, but there is his biggest song as a singer. Jimmy Nail Ain't No Doubt ended up at number 4 34 years ago. The three biggest selling songs, a couple of huge American stars were on the way, and an Anglo-Swedish affair ended up at number 1. I'll explain more in just a moment.
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0: And here come the three biggest selling songs from July 1992. And we start at number 3 with a story of Hazard from Richard Marx. Well, so the story goes, after he finished recording it, his wife, who was Dirty Dancing actress Cynthia Rhodes, had a listen and said, "That is a hit." Now, he disagreed and confessed to an audience afterwards that he included it on his album Rush Street just to prove that she was wrong. Anyway, 4 months later, he goes, "Hazard was number one in 13 countries, and I was annoyed." Now, let's be honest, Richard. You weren't that annoyed, let's be clear.

0: back in July 1992. I'll Be There, Mariah Carey, a cover of what was a number one hit for the Jackson 5 back in 1970. That version was a live recording taken from her MTV Unplugged session. She did end up singing it with R&B singer Trey Lorenz at the Michael Jackson Memorial Service in 2009. 10 to 2 is sorted. So which Anglo-Swedish affair ended up at number one?
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0: It was George Michael and a load of supermodels getting too funky.
1: 9.
0: With the Utah Saints and a little bit of help from Kate Bush and Something Good.
1: 8.
0: Old Casey and the Sunshine track. Please Don't Go, KWS.
1: 7.
0: It ended up as the biggest-selling song of the year. It was Snap and Rhythm Is a Dancer.
1: 6.
0: Electronic Disappointed, with a little help from Neil Tennant from the PSBs.
1: 5.
0: For the TV series in which he starred, it was Heartbeat and Nick Berry.
1: 4.
0: Ain't No Doubt, It's Plain to See. It's Jimmy Nail.
2: Woman like you's no good for me.
1: 3.
0: It was The Story of Hazard, done by Richard Marks.

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1: At number one, it's a very Anglo-Swedish affair because as big fans of ABBA, Erasure, Vince Clarke and Andy Bell had often performed ABBA songs in concert over the years. They had originally planned to release an album of ABBA covers, but instead opted to release an EP of just four ABBA hits.

0: 34 years to July 1992. And the number one selling song was the ABBA-esque EP, a four-track EP done by Erasure. And from it, there's Take a Chance. The number one airplay track was Take That and It Only Takes a Minute. The number one album, Back to Front, the first compilation by Lionel Richie.
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1: Saturday evening at 7. Thank you, Foxy, for another brilliant Nation Network chart show. Off we go again then. It's time for Beat Surrender, starting this week with three classics from 1984.

Playing you the ones you don't get to hear anywhere else on a Sunday night. This is Beat Surrender. A first timer, you're most welcome. Part of our little gang on a Sunday evening with like-minded ears and rose-tinted headphones. Starting this week's show with three from 1984. Do you remember Rough Justice, Bananarama, Wishful Thinking, China Crisis, and Absolute from Skritti Politti? And at 8 o'clock tonight, we're going to head back to 1979. Three from that year at eight this evening. Been heading around the country at a lot of different outside venues recently. Playing this as part of the set as well. It's OMD and Messages on Nation Radio's Beat Surrender.

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2: Traffic's wild tonight. Diamond smiles her cocktail smile. Tonight she's in heavy disguise. She looks at her wrist to clock the passing time. Weather's mild tonight.

0: Smiles, Boomtown Rats, Beat Surrender on Nation Radio. Here's the deal. If there's a song you'd like to hear one Sunday evening that reminds you of those halcyon days gone by that we call Beat Surrender, all you need to do is drop me a WhatsApp anytime you fancy during the week. I'll pick them up. 07740938500 is the WhatsApp number. Tell us who you are, where you are, what's the song you'd like to hear, and maybe any story behind it. And it'll go on a post-it note in the Tupperware box. Then one Sunday, it'll rise to the top of the pile and get played like a one-hit wonder from the Body Snatchers next.
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0: couple of evergreen classics on Beat Surrender, Happy House, Susie and the Banshees, and The Damned, and Love Song. Evening, hope you're enjoying the song so far. 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It's called Beat Surrender. It's got the red background and the Target logo, and we gather there on a Sunday evening and have a chat about some of the songs that we play, like the next one from 1977 from Eddie and the Hot Rods.
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Wow, wow, wow on Nation on Beat Surrender Sunday evening. Something for everyone is the mantra for this show. And we're going to prove that with the next three. David Bowie from the album Scary Monsters and The Clash on the way after Elvis Costello from the summer of 83 on Beat Surrender on Nation.

0: Bowie, Up the Hill Backwards, off the album Scary Monsters and Super Creeps. It was released as the fourth and final single from the album in March 1981. And before that, Complete Control from The Clash, playing on Beat Surrender, playing you the songs you're not hearing anywhere else on your radio on a Sunday evening. And next, we're back for three Beat Surrender of favourites from 1979.
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0: 8 o'clock Sunday evening, three now from 1979, including a couple of one-hit wonders from Errol Dunkley and the Jags, on the way after Sparks on Nation.

was a good year for music. Very varied. Something for everyone, as we like to say on this show. 1979 was the year. Errol Dunkley with OK Fred, Back of My Hand from the Jags, and Sparks with the number one song in heaven. And if there's a year you'd like to hear three from, drop down a few tunes, maybe four or five, so we can sift through them and choose three. Drop me a WhatsApp, 07740938500, and we'll play it on a future week on Nation Radio's Beat Surrender.

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0: 1985, one of those songs that was just around in the clubs all summer long. Transex and Living on Video. Before that, the Wild Boys from Duran Duran on Beat Surrender. 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

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Everything Counts on Be Surrender on Nation Radio. And The Cutter from Echo and the Bunnymen before that. Here's a song that's been in the Tupperware box for a little while and rises to the top. We've got some great musicians in this country that fit into the Be Surrender mold very nicely. One of those is a fab musician called Dennis Greaves. He's been in Nine Below Zero. He's been in loads of bands. He was also frontman of The Truth.

0: Dexys and Gino, and before that, great to hear it again. A step in the right direction from The Truth, fronted by Dennis Greaves, great musician. If there's a song you'd like to hear one Sunday evening, just drop me a WhatsApp, 07740938500. On the way next, one from Toya you don't hear very often, and that classic from The Cure. Nation
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playing gigs all over the place and still sounding just amazing. The Cure and A Forest, and before that, Brave New World from Toya. You might remember the beat from the late 70s, early 80s with a lot of the two-tone ska stuff. As they went later in their career, musical direction changed slightly. This is a great little ditty from them. This is Save It For Later on Beat Surrender on Nation.

0: waste. 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
18: 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I'm Mark Franklin, taking a trip through the softer side of the 80s and 90s, and we start with

a great song, Hanging on a String from Loose Ends, playing on Chilled Nation from Nation Radio. Hope you've had a great weekend. Thank you for choosing to round it off here. It's much appreciated. I'm Mark Franklin. Up next tonight, here are Extreme, More Than Words.

Good to hear this again. I'm in love with a German film star. It's The Passions on Chilled Nation. You are listening to Nation Radio. A very good evening. Good to have your company. Up next, it's a cover version. You may have completely forgotten about this. Rod Stewart taking on Ruby Tuesday.

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Brilliant tune from the catalogue of Alanis Morissette. There's Thank You on Chilled Nation from Nation Radio. In around an hour from now, I will have this weekend's surprise song for you. This is where, if you're new to Nation, it's where I play you a song I think you may not have heard for a while, you may have forgotten about it, or you may never have heard it at all. And tonight, we are into the early 80s for the surprise song. Tina Turner soon, now Phil Collins, In the Air Tonight.

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14: 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Are you?

Mark Hone has said this song is 100% autobiographical. He was in Memphis in 1985 and he had a spiritual awakening. And as he was walking around, he was making mental notes of places and people and things that he'd seen. And then he put it together all in one song, Walking in Memphis. And what a song as well. Love that. It's Chilled Nation on Nation Radio. I'm Mark Franklin. Here's a tune, Fleetwood Mac and Sarah.

0: Claire Sweeney as the horrendous Miss Hannigan. This smash hit West End production comes to Hull New Theatre from the 8th of September for 1 week only and features the unforgettable songs It's the Hard Knock Life, Easy Street, I Don't Need Anything But You, and Tomorrow. 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
12: 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We call this Chilled Nation. Maria McKee now, show me how.

Howard Jones on Nation Radio. That is No One Is To Blame. I'm Mark Franklin. You are listening to Chilled Nation. Eurovision winners Bucks Fizz, Making Your Mind Up, and pretty much all of their other big hits in the 80s were written by a guy called Andy Hill. He also wrote this song for Celine Dion in the 90s. This is Think Twice.

or young. And wherever I lay my hat, that's my home on Nation Radio's Chilled Nation. I'm Mark Franklin. This is very short but very sweet. Time of Your Life. Good riddance. This is Green.

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Evening, you are listening to Nation Radio. I'm Mark Franklin and it's Chilled Nation until 11, playing you the softer side of the 80s and 90s. And time now for this weekend's surprise song. It's where I play something I think you may not have heard for a while. It's a song you've possibly forgotten about, or you may never have heard it at all. And this weekend, 1982, this band's biggest hit. It peaked at number 5. This is Japan and Go.

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Lately by Stevie Wonder, the penultimate tune on this weekend's Chilled Nation from Nation Radio. I'm Mark Franklin. Thank you for listening tonight. I really do appreciate it. If you've missed any of tonight's show, or maybe you'd like to listen again, as soon as I finish at 11, you can do so at nationplayer.com or find me inside the Nation Player app. Final tune this weekend comes from Enya. This was used in the movie Far and Away, starring Tom Cruise and Nicole Kidman. This is Book of Days. Have a fantastic week.

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